0: number one 32 times. So it would get to number one, it would drop out again, it would go back to number one, drop back again, go 32 times. So in the UK and Australia, it never got to number one, and in the US, it got to number one for 1 week. As a concept album, its themes were about the problems of modern life, working too hard, the shortness of life, death, war, drugs, mental health problems, religion, greed, money, madness.
1: So it was uplifting.
0: I think it is. You know, oddly enough, it is. Some of that was inspired by the problems experienced by the former and founding band member Syd Barrett. We heard him earlier singing Bike and Arnold Lane. David Bowie was a fan of the early Pink Floyd, recorded a version of their song See Emily Play on his Pin-Ups album, which was a tribute to the 1960s musicians who inspired him. This is David Bowie doing Pink Floyd.

0: ABC News, hello, I'm Satyam Weinstein. The New South Wales government is considering expanding the state's drone network in response to a shark attack yesterday at Coogee Beach in Sydney's east. Digby Worthmuller reports.
1: The beach is normally outside the state's drone surveillance program. Restrictions linked to flights in and out of Sydney Airport prevent Surf Life Saving from flying drones in the area, but an exemption has been given by the Civil Aviation Safety Authority. There are no nets at Coogee over winter, and the attack has renewed questions about shark safety in New South Wales. Treasurer Daniel Mookey says all options are on the table.
2: The budget will continue to fund the world's biggest shark mitigation strategy.
1: Coogee has four smart drum lines, two of which were deployed just after the incident.
0: The New South Wales Environment Minister, Tara Moriarty, has requested urgent advice on how technology can be used to better protect swimmers. Shadow Home Affairs Minister Jono Dunningham is retiring from federal politics. Senator Dunningham was elected to Parliament in 2016 and is widely considered to be one of the Liberal Party's best performers. He's released a statement saying he's made the difficult decision to retire before the end of the year to prioritise his family. His retirement will trigger a front bench reshuffle for the opposition. US President Donald Trump says a peace deal with Iran is scheduled to be signed later today, despite warnings from Tehran that the timing has not been confirmed. The BBC's Thomas Morgan reports.
3: Today we've had a number of posts on social media from a number of different countries involved in this deal, really saying that it's going to be taking place very shortly. You've had President Trump posting on Truth Social that it's going to be signed tomorrow. You've had the Pakistanis, who have been key mediators in this deal, also saying that it would be signed imminently. The Iranians have said as well, their foreign minister,

0: Carole King and I Feel the Earth Move. If you want to join us, 1-300-800-222. And if you did manage to watch the match between the Socceroos and Turkey, where did you watch it? And what was it like? Was it exciting where you were? Give us a ring. Let's take a look at some stories that we'll hear about today. Sarah Krieg, producer, Breakfast with Sandra Moon, ABC Golden Murray, joining us with stories today. Hello, Sarah.
1: Morning, Trev. How are you going?
0: I'm pretty well. Let's start out with the US president being a little bit critical.
1: Oh, yes. Donald Trump has publicly criticized Israeli Prime Minister Benjamin Netanyahu, saying the Israeli airstrikes in Lebanon have potentially delayed the signing of a peace deal between the US and Iran. Mrs. Trump posted on social media saying that the deal, sort of the ceasefire framework deal, is scheduled to be signed on Sunday, US local time, and that the Strait of Hormuz would open to all immediately afterwards. But then he posted later on that Israeli strikes on Beirut on Sunday morning shouldn't have happened, particularly on a special day, he said, when we are so close to a peace deal with Iran. It's sort of the next step in the souring of this relationship between Donald Trump and Benjamin Netanyahu. And of course, Iran has come out and said, you know, the signing might be happening in the coming days, but they haven't reached any sort of final conclusion on this matter, according to Iranian state media.
0: We've heard that more than once or twice, Sarah, haven't we?
1: I think I heard on